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2: Clear, you'll be checking the area of 212 Parsonage Street, cross of Washington Street, to report that a white vehicle with a male and a female were going door-to-door waving American flags.
0: Good.
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0: Okay, clear. Thank you.
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to be a villa at Green Acres across of Tuttle. They're responding for a 94-year-old male. Fall, not alert, Central Clear, 2021. Ionia County Central Dispatch to Berlin Orange First Responders. We could respond party 1-2560 Commerce Lane, 2560 Commerce Lane, to be a villa in Green Acres. Cross of Tuttle Road, they're responding on a 94-year-old male. Falls not alert, Central Clear, 2022.

0: 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Central Bernard Drive. Hogan Route 3.
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0: 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This is a suspicious vehicle at this point.
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0: Potter's west of Bellamy behind. Looks like it's going to be Tom, Robert, Ida, Sam, 85. It's a dark in color Nissan. Does it end with two?
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0: 3526 Kelsey Highway, 3526 Kelsey, cross of Pound Center, East David. 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
1: Go ahead.
0: Westbound at the 58. David, Sam David, 477 on a black Buick LaCrosse.
1: 2154.
2: 54 status.

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Should be for a 60-year-old female broken leg. 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

0: return on that? Return I'm getting is showing an expiration date of 2020 EIB. No. I do show a previous VIN, but I will check as well.
1: Copy. I'm going to have a black Harley stopped here, Riverside and Kingston. I'll advise on the plate.

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0: Comes back on a 2005 Harley Davidson, registered to Samantha M. out of 823 North Jefferson, expires 1215 and 26 via UCF. Twenty two fifteen.

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0: Lester Grosma, George Robert Ocean, Edward Lincoln, Sam, Mary Adam, Pursuit Christopher, Common, middle of Michael. He's a white male, 826 of 84.
1: There's somebody.

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0: Nash Highway coming up to 96. It's going to be Edward, Frank Edward, 4287. It's Mazda 3, Grand Gully with unknown.
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0: 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Expires 1231 and 26. EIV is yes.
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0: 1657 Jordan Lake Avenue, across the fairgrounds. Caller states there's teenagers playing loud music and being disruptive.
1: I'm clear. Is the caller reporting I'm at the fairgrounds?
0: Clear. 2312, your status. 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

Central Dispatch to Life EMS and Saranac first responders for a priority one medical at 377 Summit Street. That's 377 Summit Street, cross of West Riverside Drive in Portsmouth, for a 30-year-old female with a migraine, not alert. Central is clear at 2302. The Saranac first responders, second tone for a priority one medical at 377 Summit Street. That's 377 Summit Street, cross of West Riverside Drive and Parsonage Street for a 30-year-old female, migraine, not alert. Central is clear, 2302.

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0: 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Is there an apartment number?
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1: Sure. Boy 5, clear, thank you.
0: You're welcome, 2310. Caller states there were two kids running around together, peeping in people's windows.
1: Sound clear.
0: They're going to be in the area of lot 262.
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3: It's going to be a noise complaint, 13 Bellhaven. 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

0: 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Essential is intake in regard to a fraud complaint. 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

Ionia County Central dispatched to Life EMS for a priority one medical at 1727 West Bluewater Highway. That's 1727 West Bluewater Highway, cross of Potter's Road in Yeomans, for a 56-year-old male vomiting blood with abdominal pain, meeting at the Sallyport. Central is clear, 2335.

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0: Making contact with Rob Schroeder at area code 847-691-3535. 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

0: 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I'm out of service. Have a good night.
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Central dispatched a building on duty in light EMS for a priority one medical at 1527 West State Street. That's 1527 West State Street, lot 136, crossroad of Dumont Road, for a 76-year-old female with difficulty in breathing. Central is clear, 008.

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0: Mr. Trooper, Jane Adams, thank you.
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hooked into that last wheel well. They are eastbound on the 96 at the 67. Central is clear, 026.

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1: How are you clear of last?
0: Clear of last at 034. 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
0: I'm clear. 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
0: I'll be leaving Woodson for Lake here in a minute. I can take that near the road.
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0: 618 East Ellis Avenue, 618 East Ellis Avenue, cross of Millard Street. Caller states there are two people outside of his house. 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
1: I'm clear.
0: 101.

And you can assume with dispatch to Life EMS for a practice medical at 647 Crawford Street, 647 Crawford Street, apartment 9, Prospect Street, 780, female, fall, no priority symptoms, such as clear 105.

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0: 4923 from Central. Can you copy? This is Joyce. You can head out to 647 Crawford Street, 647 Crawford, Oak Hill Apartments, Apartment 9. They're needing assistance with the lockbox.
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0: Deer was dispatched with two shots. We're closer to Zan and Sealy Road. Can you show me clear of that?
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0: 923. 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
0: North Jefferson Street and East Main Street. Took a third call advising Matthew Flynn snuck out of his parents' house and is now walking down the street of either Jefferson or Main.
1: Copy.
0: 148.
2: So that's 21.
0: 21, go ahead.
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0: 48.
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0: 15, go ahead.
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0: I'm clear. 148.

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1: What is it?
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0: 158. 10-4. 159.

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1: 21.
0: 23 from 21. Go. It's all set. It should be. Clear. Central 23.
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0: Even Prairie View. I just picked up Matthew Flynn. I'll be en route to drop him off at his residence on West Toll Road. My starting mileage is 57985.
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0: 2953
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0: Clear union checks.
1: Negative. And can you copy, please? For Robert Adam George 3-4. If I could just get the RO.
0: The RO is going to be a Roger Flynn 2953 East Tunnel. I don't know.
1: Copy.
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0: 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I'm clear.
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0: Central dispatched a countywide unit for a commercial burglary alarm at TSC at 45 Farm Lane, cross of Commerce Lane and South State Road. Alarm showing Zone 7 burglary alarm. 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
2: 5-3 21 in front of Oak Rock. 20s Riverside and Buckley.
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0: Ken, I'll show you in route. Would you like the unit to route?
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1: 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Have a good morning.
0: Usual 269. 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Two

0: Andy County Central Dispatch, 2 countywide units to respond to the area of East Blue Water Highway and Olmsted Road looking for a darker Buick following a secondary vehicle, working on getting description. Caller stated that the vehicle following had stopped and was looking in his truck and that there was blood in the truck. We're working on getting further. Units, respond.
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0: Clear, 3-4.

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1: Go ahead.
0: Update, the suspect is no longer following the caller.
1: I'm clear. Busy, no worries. Turn off that.
0: Stand by.

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1: What was the description of the suspect vehicle again?
0: It was a darker Buick.
1: Sedan or SUV?

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1: 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I'll be checking the area of Nickel Plate stage.
0: Clear, 359.
2: Three and 5-7 are gonna head north on Hayes. Check from this direction.
0: Clear, 4 a.m.

0: Three from Central.
1: Got it.
0: The caller believes that it's going to be a Buick LeSabre.
1: I'm clear. And last location was on Nickel Plate heading east, correct?
0: Affirm, just past the edge.
1: I'm clear.
0: 401.

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0: I'm on Nickel Plate. Headed eastbound, coming up onto Cooper Road. Just taking a gander as well.
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0: 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It's going to be the Long Lake Market. Showing zone 1 motion, which is the front door motion. Pew holder advised for somebody to respond. Central's clear. Units respond.
1: And I can take care of it.
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1: Negative.
0: Not clear. I'll give the fiance a TX.
1: Clear. 412. It's 453 from Central.
2: Go ahead.
1: The caller's fiance was the one that was in route. His number is in the CFS.
0: Time clear.
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0: 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Apparently saw him up on Fenwick Road in Montcalm. 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
0: 57 and I were UTL and anything suspicious. 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
0: Good morning. I'm going to be in service and 624 will be out.
1: Good morning. You're in service 459.

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0: 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Good morning. I'll be in service soon, 4 will be out.
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0: Oh, yeah, service. Have a good morning.
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Paonia County Central Dispatch to Odessa First Responders and Light EMS for a priority 3 medical at 1059 Emerson Street, Apartment C5. That's 1059 Emerson Street, Apartment C5, cross of Ionia Street. And priority 3 medical, 68-year-old female for a lift assist. Central is clear at 528. Ionia County Central Dispatch to Lake Odessa First Responders for a priority 3 medical at 1059 Emerson Street, Apartment C5. That's 1059 Emerson Street, Apartment C5, cross of Ionia Street and Carl Street. Priority 3 medical on a 68-year-old female for a lift assist. Central is clear at 528.

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0: Good morning, I'll be in service. Double up with 6472. We'll be on my mic also.
1: Good morning, 611.

CMS have a priority 2 at 1727 West Bluewater Highway, Bellamy Creek Correctional, between Potters and Yeomans. 70-year-old male was assaulted, unknown on injuries. Here to use the Sally Port, priority 2, Central's clear at 619. 619-

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0: Actually, I will preface this with, do either of you or your cub speak Spanish?
1: I don't think any of us do.
0: Okay. The caller does speak English. 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It's going to be at the Herberg facility at 6595 South State Road. 6595 South State Road, across the Grand River and Peck Lake. You'll be making contact with Abel Gonzalez, something I couldn't understand, reference harassment.
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0: 6-3.

0: 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It's going to be at Glow Tanning by Little Caesars. It's 1201 South State Road, 1201 South State Road, crosses of Miller and Riverside Drive, suite number 6. Be making contact with the employee on site, Tammy Speck. Caller advises that she showed up this morning and found multiple strange things at the business. Of her shoes leaning up against the wall or propped up against the wall, an unknown key in their lock, and an open knife laying on the ground. Not sure if there's anyone around there. Thank you, 7 o'clock. 628 status.
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One house to the west of 1223 Lakeview Drive, 1223 Lakeview Drive, cross of 2nd Avenue, Central Square at 737. Fire Union Central to Odessa Fire. If you could respond to one house to the west of 1223 Lakeview Drive, cross of 2nd Avenue. Wires touching, arcing, and sparking. Not down and not on fire. Central Square at 737.

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1: Go ahead. Come down second. 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
2: Okay, we came down 4th. 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
0: This is going to be wires pulled to house. We just need consumers to disconnect them. It's going to be to a house that's been vacant for at least 3 years.
1: Okay, I'm clear enough. I'll get a hold of consumers at 750.

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0: The address I've got, according to consumers, is actually Buddy's on the Beach, 1223 Lakeview Drive. Can you advise what the house numbers are of that vacant residence?
1: Yes, ma'am. Let me see if I can find it.

0: numbers are going to be 620 Second Street. Sorry, check that. 620 Second Ave.
1: I'm clear on that. Thank you.

schedule has a VOL lasting westbound on Portland from Jordan Lake Road. Westbound on Portland Road from Jordan Lake. I report of an older dark blue Ford four-door. No plate to be all over the road. Central Square 755.

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0: 3416, can you copy a complaint by TX? The incident occurred at Lakeside Resort, 750 East Grand River Avenue. 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Her TX is 517-214-6572. Reference to an accident that happened a couple of weeks ago between a vehicle and a golf cart.
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0: That subject is back at South State Road looking for his belongings.
1: No, I'm clear. 4 or 5, you want to come over here? We'll head down.

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0: You still at the fairgrounds?
1: Negative, we're North State and Fargo.
0: Okay, I'm good.
1: We'll fly back that way. We're clear of our harassment complaint.
0: No, I'm good.
1: If you copy a plate.
2: 4922, go ahead.
1: Edward Henry, when again, 3626.
2: Plate is clearly not a 2020 Chevy Malibu. It's registered to Destinia Montoya out of Carson City. Expired 1/24 of 2025.
1: Clear. We'll have that vehicle stop. Adam and South Dexter.
2: Clear Adam and Dexter at 8:32.
0: I'm good.
1: So, of course.
2: 8:33. A 6-4 unit from Central. Caller is unable to see him anymore. He was last seen by Sherry's walking northbound. Scruffy beard, wearing all black. He has a hoodie on with a hood up.
0: Claire, did she know if he was barefoot?
2: She didn't mention that. I think she said black shoes.
0: Okay, Claire.
2: Stop.
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0: I don't think that he made it across the bridge, but if he did, I think that he's definitely around in the woods here somewhere. We're going to be checking the woods again to the west of 66.
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0: Okay.

405 from Sixth Street. 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
0: I'll be out of the area for a little bit, headed down to Lansing for an errand.
1: Clearing 59.

Magnus Central 2, Portland, email and center, priority 3, left assist, 321 Washington, 321 Washington Street, across the quarter line in Pleasant, 77-year-old female, fall, left assist, no injuries, Central Square, 859.

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0: 3414 for warrant confirmation. Grand Rapids PD advises that a Justin Lynn Guernsey is supposed to be coming into their PD later to pick up some paperwork. If he does, do you want to pick up on your criminal bench for contempt of court? He failed to comply. $2,000 bond, 100-mile pickup. That's it. $2,000 bond with a 100-mile pickup.
1: If he does come in, we'll take a hold.
0: Clear, thank you.
2: On the city property off of Miller.
0: I'm clear, 903.

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0: 49 units, can you copy a call? Go ahead. Be at the American in 423 Brown Boulevard, 423 Brown Boulevard. Be in the parking lot looking for a maroon Ford F-150 King Ranch in the parking lot. My caller is in Ada Lee Smith advising a Joshua Pieskin. Said he was attempting to harm himself. He said he was going to cut himself or jump out of a window. She doesn't know of any weapons other than a knife in his truck. Clear.
1: Central, 4922.
0: 4922.
1: You should be clear to 6-4, so I'll be in route to American Inn.
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0: Subject has a mental order and lien, CMS record, and officer safety caution. Other than that, he's clear and revoked.
1: Sir.
0: 910.

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0: Ford. 2017 Ford F-150 registered to Michael Priest, McCord Road, Ionia.
1: Is that our subject we're looking for?
0: Negative. She told me it was a Joshua Pyskin.
1: Okay, clear. We'll keep looking.
2: Looking for
0: 18.
2: I'll be out at American and I'll check with the lobby.
0: Car 914.
1: There's somebody in that truck right there.
2: Hey, for my soul. You talking about the burgundy one on the west side of the building? Okay, for him. We're out with him.

0: 828, have your call. If you could start towards 1405 West State, 1405 West State between Orchard and Water, Haynes Counseling Center. There's a subject in the parking lot yelling and looking at his car. Looks like there's damage and possibly have been in an accident. It's a red SUV, possibly a Ford.
1: I'm clear.
0: 917. What's the registration that you got?
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1: Six to eight.
0: Last of Rupert, R-U-P-E-R-T. First of Ronald, R-O-N-A-L-D. Middle of Michael, M-I-C-H-A-E-L. He's a junior, date of birth, 8/9/74. Go ahead.
1: Chosen officer safety cautions from lean to also positive CMS responses, charged from probation in 2012, probation revoked. Original charges, both controlled substance related. Beyond that, he is clear, shows a valid office of the chauffeur endorsement out of Eagle.
0: I'm clear.
1: 9/22.
2: We'll be clear of that subject. He's made no statements or anything like that to us.
1: 9/23.

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1: My subject here just has a flat tire, and he's got help on the way. I'll be clear of it.
0: 3929.

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0: 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It's been returned. We'll all be clear.
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0: Morning. I only had one female in custody in Route 21. I checked at 221 Michigan Ave in Grand Rapids. Copy beginning.
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2: 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If you could respond to Palace, 814 East Lincoln, room 37, bed 2. 83-year-old female. Fell last week and needs to be readmitted to the hospital. Possible brain bleed, priority 1, subject clear, 954.

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0: Edward Henry Yellow 085.
1: It's clear in a 2009 Mercury Mariner 4-door. Betty Lou Ward of Greenville, 11-17-26, EIV is yes.

0: California 18. Chicken.
1: Were you clear on the plate?
0: I was getting out of my car. I was not. Chicken.
1: It's clear in a 2009 Mercury Mariner four-door to Betty Lou Ward of Greenville, it's failing.
0: What's your DOB?
1: 11/17/54.
0: Is she valid?
1: She is.
0: How far?
1: 10 o'clock. Or 17, status.
2: I'm
1: 10 of 1.

0: Who's the RO of the vehicle?
1: Betty Lou Ward.
2: I knew Central 3414 on an alarm at the Boston Saranac Historical Society, 135 North Bridge, 135 North Bridge Street, across to West Main and Morrison Lake, from the alarm company showing an alarm.
3: 14, I'm clear. I'll check it, guys.
2: Clear 1002.
0: Travis.
1: A for my PEM 17.
0: Go ahead.
1: She does have two different mental orders in lien.
0: 10-4, thank you for that.
1: You're welcome.

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1: 14.
0: You can show me out.
1: 10-03.

0: 14th, obviously. Adam Adams, 7, Charles George fan, should come back on a Toyota Corolla.
1: You and Digital confirming Adam 7, Charles George Sam.
0: Adam 7, Charles George Sam.
1: Coming back on a 2022 Toyota Corolla, registered to Benjamin Hodges out of Lowell.
0: Sir, thank you.
1: You're welcome.

0: Tower 4.
1: Good.
0: The alarm company has called and canceled the alarm.
1: Clear. If you wouldn't mind getting the holder on TX, I got an open door.
0: Just the alarm company calling saying it was a false alarm to cancel the police.

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1: Clear. 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
0: Just the alarm company calling, saying it was a false alarm to cancel the police. I can try the key holder, though. 3421.
1: Double
0: clear. Clear break, 3414. We'll give him a call.
1: Stand by. She's here.
0: I'm clear break, 3416. Step.
2: Okay.
0: I'm clear break, 3425. Step.
2: I'm
0: done. 10-07.

0: 4 and 14, can you copy a well-being check?
1: Go ahead.
0: 131 Bellevue Drive, 131 Bellevue, apartment 13. Department of Children and Families in Florida requests a well-being check on a 10-year-old Jacob Yuma, and they would like a TX when you're done.
1: Clear.
0: 10-14.

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1: I'm clear of life headquarters. 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
0: 1113 Brentwood Street, 1113 Brentwood. It's a townhouse, cross up North Demers. Caller states her ex-boyfriend won't leave. She's kicking him out. He wants his clothes and Xbox.
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0: 1016.

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0: Last of Mays, M-A-Y-S, person John, comes calling middle of Eugene, E-U-G-E-N-E, Cynthia Jr., white male, date of birth 3/26 of 1981.
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0: 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He apparently filed a report yesterday and wanted to get some further information on it.

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0: Clear, break. Ionia Central, available unit, special attention 3417. Be a well, southbound, Miriam from Krupp, red, older Ford F-150 all over the road, running stop signs. Central's clear at 1107, no additional.

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I just have Cheryl to kind of my units in Portland, VOL, westbound 96 from the Portland rest area, westbound just past the Portland rest area. It's going to be for a small U-Haul truck, registration Adam Mary 80961. Caller states that the vehicle has been tailgating and swerving around everyone. It's currently trying to pass between two vehicles. Central's clear at 1155.

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1: Go ahead. I'm at Clinton Station.
0: Okay, the VOL I hear just exited at the 77.
1: Okay.
0: Hello, 57.

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1: Do you able to get a hold of 461 ATX?
0: Negative.
1: So is she out with that VOL vehicle?
0: Affirmative.
1: I'm clear. We're David in 66. What's their location? We can play that way.
0: In the parking lot of Speedway.
2: Yeah.
0: 461, you're secure. 7-4, are you clear?
1: 7-4 is clear. Just regarding.
0: 12-05.

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1: Go ahead.
2: That call is coming from Judah. That's one of our cases. Thank you for us, yes. That Judah that's coming in, that is from one of our cases from a couple weeks ago. I can give the caller TX.
1: I'm clear, thank you.

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0: at the vent to Portland Ambulance. Have a priority one medical, 908 Hill Street, 908 Hill Street, crosses of East and Bessie. He'll be responding for a 78-year-old female who lost consciousness. She is conscious at this time, however not alert. Central's clear at 1220. Go ahead.
1: Back at the jail, copy ending.
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0: 6474, can you copy complaint by TX? That'll be for Grayson Barriguer, 616-841-0574, reference to a fraud complaint.
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1: Good.
0: Pretty Whitford Road. 3248 Whitford, cross of Orleans Road. If you can make contact with Heather Townsend. She's going through a divorce from her husband and just found three cameras mounted on her property. Two of them pointing toward the residence.
1: Wait.
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0: Was it yourself or one of your partners that handled the call at the American Inn earlier?
1: Megan.
0: Not clear. Joshua called back, said he did end up finding a box cutter style knife in his truck and was looking to turn it over to you.
1: Not clear. Is he there now?

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1: I'm out at 506 Lions Road on follow. 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
0: 1244.

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0: 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I'm back in. 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
0: 66 South Dillon, Frank Boy Edward, 5268. You got a red Pontiac. Unknown model. Looks like a Bonneville. Time's juggling.
1: 1324.
2: Magna Central has a VOL last seen eastbound 96 to 78, eastbound 96 to 78. Have a report of a semi, a plate of Frank 189537, 3 Oliver Road. Central's clear, 1324.

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0: Last is Nelson Common versus David Common. 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
2: Hey.
0: It's going to be westbound, just east of the Portland rest area, about a half mile. Truck pulling a trailer broke down, and the trailer is in the partially in the roadway. Sure. 1348.

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2: 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David 566, it's a handicap plate. 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

Lansing eastbound 96 to 64, eastbound 96 past the 64. Car reported a dump truck tried to run him off the road. Frank 17 B boy 554. Central's clear 1357.

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2: Union Central Dispatch to Portland Ambulance. You could respond to Rendell Haven Commons and Rowe Avenue. Rendell Haven Commons and Rowe Avenue have a report of a black car with a male in it hunched over the wheel. Unknown problem. Have PD en route. Central's clear, 1406.

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3: Three three eight six West Grand River Avenue, Crosby, Jordan, Lincoln, Bliss. Sevilla Pure Aluminum. If you can make contact with Jen Martin, she would like to file a police report for some damaged property from an employee.
0: Number.
3: 1417.
0: Central 647.
3: Go ahead.
0: We're going over last. I think we'll be closer to that one. Take it for 6-3.
3: I'm clear, 6-3. You clear?
0: No, I'm clear.
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0: They've got a flat and have a spare coming. I think he's getting these feature calls on this. They're far enough out of the shoulder not to cause any issues. I'll be clear of it.
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0: Central 3421.
1: 3421.
0: Sorry about that. 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
1: We're all set. Thanks.

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Arena Central has a VOL last seen westbound 96 to 70 mile marker. Westbound 96 to 70 have reported a black Jeep unknown plate to be all over the road. Central's clear 1428.

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1: Six four six three.
0: Pleasant and 44. Stand by for a place. It's going to be a black Monte Carlo.
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0: They're now going to be pulled into the Portland arrest area, looking for a 2026 Hyundai Elantra, making contact with Audrey White. No injuries, both drivable. 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
0: 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Looks like I got a late lead hit. It's a rental car. I'll be out in the vacant area of the Original Haven. So, just checking the subject.
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0: 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And I'll be clear of it.
1: Clear 1533.

0: Go ahead.
1: My caller's address is 546 Northwest Street, 546 Northwest. She states that she's seen on the Portland community pages on Facebook recently about a male that's been wandering around talking to residents. She just saw him taking pictures of her neighbor's property and walking around the neighbor's house. He attempted to approach her house, too, and then fled eastbound, wearing a jacket of some sort, a green shirt, and a hat.
0: Not clear. Will she want contact?
1: Negative. Just wants the area checked.
0: Clear. I'll head up there.
1: Thank you. 1536.

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1: 410 Covered Village in the mall. Belding, Beauty, Zimbrose. Just report a couch was stolen from inside.
0: I'm clear.
1: 1541.

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0: 3425 from Central. If you could respond to the perks at 875 East Lincoln. Heavy 32-year-old female hit the parking lot.
1: What?
0: 1545.
1: Is no longer pinned. She has leg injuries. Front end clear.
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1: I'm clear.
0: Thank you.
2: Radio Central has a VOL last seen eastbound 21 from Johnson, eastbound M21 from Johnson. Have a report of a lifted black truck to be out of the road. Central is clear, 1547.
0: 1547.
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the Fast Portland Ambulance for a priority 1, 406 Rivers Edge, 406 Rivers Edge, Cross the Divine. 87-year-old male fall. His head and the feet breathing is priority 1, so just looking for

0: 4918 7.
1: That sounds secure with no further check. 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

0: 160.
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1: Go on.
0: David William Adam 1291.
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0: shot confirmed 419 on Alpha Sol.
1: 4918?
0: That's the park. Chris Scott, 2 T's, Midland, David, Common, 226 of 69.

0: Officer, safety caution from lean, positive CMS response, discharge from parole in 2024. Original charges include child support failure to pay, assault with intent to degree, bodily harm, less than murder, and home invasion second degree. Beyond that, he shows clear file with a valid ops 2031 out of Moore Street, Ionia.
1: Careful.
0: 1557.

0: You can show me clear blast. 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
0: Affirmative, go ahead.
1: Positive English.
2: Sapphire,
1: Edward, Nora, George, Lincoln, Ida, Sam, Henry, First of Davian, David, Adam, Boy, Ida, Adam, Nora, Middle of Alfred, Adam, Lincoln, Frank, Robert, Edward, David. He's a white male, 922, of 87.
0: He's clear, file with a ballot ops 2028 out of Hubbardston.
1: Yeah, thanks.
0: Here I come 1618.

0: and trophies for silver and stuff.
1: Go ahead.
0: He was found at the 6-4 unreadable state with John, Ida, Tom, 3234. The wife gave him them.
1: 1618. Go ahead.
2: I apologize in advance, but Arlene's down. Can you copy them?
1: That's okay. Go ahead with that.
2: Two Charles, three Charles, David X-ray, Henry George, four Charles, Henry 1, 34719.
1: It is Clear Lean, 2012 Dodge Charger 4-door. It's registered to James Smith out of Okemos. Registration on it, Edward William Tom, 5979. Expired March 5th of this year, EIV no.
2: Copy, thanks.
1: You're welcome, 1620.
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0: Jordan, Lake, and David. David, Sam, Zebra, 624, Vickery, Malibu.
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0: 76-year-old female. The doctor's office is requesting she go back to the hospital, reference hip pain and hallucinations. She's not violent. Central's clear at 1627.
1: Complaints.

to make contact was Brandon Schur. He's at 360 Bishop, 360 Bishop Street. He wants to report loose dog from yesterday at 511 Looking Glass.

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1: Good.
0: It's going to be a well-being check, 5227 Clinton Trail. 5227 Clinton Trail crosses of Bliss Road and Ralph Road. Our caller is a route from East Lansing. However, she'd like an officer to start that way to check on her father. He's a 56-year-old male. Had liver surgery at the end of May, and she said one of the side effects was supposed to be confusion. He started exhibiting signs of that this week, sent out some pretty strange texts last night to family members, and today he's not answering his phone at all.
1: Clear.
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Pioneer Central has a view all Lassie, eastbound Green River, passing Sunfield, eastbound Green River, passing Sunfield. View all for a older white Chrysler 300 unknown plate to be all over the road. Central's clear at 1633.

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1: Go ahead.
0: Is it illegal for some ICE to sit in the middle of the road leading up to construction so no cars can get by?
1: No, are they over the center line?
0: Affirmative. They're straddling the middle so cars can't get around them to get ahead of the construction.
1: I'm clear. We can take it from patrols. He might be assisting with making people merge over. But yeah, we can patrol the area.
0: I'm clear. My caller says he goes from Lanesburg to Grand Rapids every day and back, and he never sees any police out there for the construction, and he's had incidents almost every day.
1: I'm clear. Where's this at?
0: The beginning of the construction eastbound.
1: I'm clear. I'm pretty sure we're out there every day. I think 7-4 is out there right now, so we can be all the area cleared off.
0: I'm clear. I let him know that.
2: Central 6474.
0: 74.
2: Is that truck doing it right now, or your caller just calling if it was on his mind?
0: He says he's doing it right now, and he'd like to know where you are.
2: Okay. Did he say what area it is that he's doing it? What mile marker?
0: He says he doesn't know. He's in the middle of one.
2: Okay, I'll go check the area.

0: He's at mile marker 61. There's a Meyer semi driving down the middle of the road and a call hauler behind him.
1: Okay.

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0: 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Edward Zebra, Edward 1252. 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
0: If you could contact Curry at CPS intake, 616-977-1141, reference of Len from 125 Bellevue.
1: I'm clear.
0: 1641.
2: 22. When I'm clear of this follow up, I can handle that.
1: I'm clear. Thank you, 23.

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0: Caller states they're now in the construction down the one lane, so they're not doing it now.
1: Since any semis or other vehicles split in lanes, so I'll be clear of it.
0: Clear, thanks. 6463 status?
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0: Pulling into 122 North Dexter. Edward Union Tom, 5114. It's going to be on end tan, so we have a Prius. Thanks.
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1: I'm clear.

317 East Pike Lake Road, 317 East Pike Lake Road, between South State Road and Kelsey. Have a 56-year-old male that needs to go to Blodgett. He is alert and clammy and possibly has a blood infection per the doctor. Subject's clear at 1645. I intercept dispatch to Portland Ambulance. We've delayed to Life Ambulance, 317 East Peck Lake Road. 317 East Peck Lake Road crosses the 66 in Kelsey. We're responding for a 56-year-old male. Priority 3 doctor is requesting transport to the hospital. Was in the ER yesterday and is apparently subject. Central's clear at 1646.

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0: Hillsborough, County South.
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0: The town around the 60, I believe. English Clay, Charles Victor Union, 097. Blue Impala. 10-4.
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0: 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I see him walking down Miller. 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
0: Good afternoon. I'm in service. Car 14, working 4002. Are you seeing 3414 out?
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0: 22.
1: 527 King Street. 527 King Street between Branch and Lincoln. Make contact with Jason Smith regarding 15-year-old Xander Smith. Apparently threw a stool at a car and put a dent in it. No assault, no weapons, and he is outside sitting down right now refusing to listen.
0: Where?
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0: attempts before 98 is for priority 1 medical, 154 Meadow Lark Drive, 154 Meadow Lark Drive, cross of Flower Court. It's going to be for a 53-year-old female complaining of abdominal pain above the belly button. She is clammy and feels like she's going to pass out. Can you just respond?
1: 4918 responding.
0: 18 is responding at 1722.

was dispatched to Portland Ambulance, mutual aid to Life Ambulance in Ionia. 154 Meadowlark Drive. 154 Meadowlark Drive. It's going to be across at Flower Court in the Easton Meadow subdivision off 66, just north of town. They're responding for a 53-year-old female abdominal pain, clammy. Pain is above the belly button and feels like she's going to pass out. Central Clear at 1723.

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1: You haven't had it that way.
0: I should be good. 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
1: Absolutely.

18-year-old, 1725. I just have to dispatch to Life Ambulance E11 if you could respond to Priority 1, 154 Meadow Lark Drive, and Ionia 154 Meadow Lark Drive, cross of Flowers Court, in the Eastern Meadow Subdivision, all 66, just north of the city. Responding for a 53-year-old female complaining of abdominal pain above the navel. She is clammy and feels like she's going to pass out. Such was clear at 1726.

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Central to Odessa Township and Portland Ambulance for Priority 1. 5227 Clinton Trail, 527 Clinton Trail, cross of Bliss and Ralph Road, responding on a 56-year-old male in liver failure, not alert. Central's clear, 1736.

0: Ionia Central dispatch to Odessa Township for priority 1, 5227 Clinton Trail, cross of Bliss and Ralph. For a 56-year-old male, stage 4 liver failure that is not alert. Central's clear at 1737.
1: I think 15 is calling Stop the Guard.
0: 15, go on.
2: Copy, Jordan Lake and Kazmu. One, I command Blue Mercury Sedan, Edward Robert Nora, 321.
0: Sorry about that.
1: That's all right.
0: 1737.

0: 21.
1: Good.
0: I'm just advising we're sending EMS to that call on Clint Trail.
1: Okay.
0: The caller stated she spoke to you and you didn't think he was well.
1: No, but I'm back down that way.
0: I'm clear. She believes he's going to be combative with the officer or with the EMS. You want me to start another unit?
1: He can have 15 or away wait when he's done with the stop.
0: Clear, thanks.
2: That's all, go ahead.
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2: Clearance holds, 7T39. Your ambulance is coming from the hospital.
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1: 1740.

0: 3415.
1: I'm clear, Lass. What am I heading to now?
0: You can start towards 5227 Clinton Trail. Cross of Bliss and Ralph Road with 3421. We're sending medical on a 56-year-old male with stage 4 liver failure that's confused and may be combative.
1: Zero Desk Rescue 1.
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1: Go ahead, Central.
2: Just be advised, we do have the deputy that was on scene returning and another deputy en route from 2000 block of West Goodmoot Road currently. The caller is concerned that the patient is going to be combative.
1: We're clear, thank you.
2: You're welcome, 1743.

0: 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Go ahead.
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1: Good.
0: Are you able to see the calls for service for a phone number?
1: Affirmative.
0: Please call Ryan Hudson at the number in the CFS. You want it over there?
1: Okay.

0: 3421.
1: No, I'm back out. I'm with fire.
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0: Alright. He told medical to get out of his house. Incoming can probably still know.
2: I got that. He told medical to get out of his house. What was the rest?
0: Incoming can probably slow down. There's nothing apparent that we can tell.

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0: We're back in.
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2: Go ahead.
0: Heading out to Holly Highway near Powders Road, looking for a four-door sedan, left-hand color, unknown plate, smashed front end. Caller states that they believe they were utilizing 3500 on the side of the road.
2: Clear. 4-3. Taking that.
1: Hey, Central 4-3, I'll be in row.
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0: 1803.
1: Central 4-3.
0: 4-3.
1: What was the location of that again, Mike? Conveniently doing a long update.
0: Holly Highway and Potter's Road.
1: I'm clear.
0: 1803.

0: 923.
1: They show me out of Bellevue. I'll be in contact with the listed suspect. I'll start with checks at 5.
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1: I'm going to be heading up to Montcalm for the meeting shift. I'll let them know back in the county.
0: Okay, 18-9.

County Central Dispatch to Life EMS for priority 2 medical at 1727 West Blue Water Highway. That's 1727 West Blue Water Highway, Bellamy Creek Correctional Facility, crossroads of Potter's Road and Yeomans, for a 45-year-old male with low BP, meeting at the Sally Port. Central is clear, 1812.

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1: If you have time, can you run that subject reference, the lane template, and just advise an address or lane down?
0: Clear, 1819. 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

0: 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Address and lane is 3133 Bowler Road in Hastings.
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0: 49 units from Central, respond to a priority 2 medical at 173 East Main Street, apartment 1. That's 173 East Main Street, apartment 1, cross of Rich and Church Street, for a 37-year-old female with hemorrhaging and a bleeding disorder. 49s, are you clear?
1: Affirmative.

County Central Dispatch to Life EMS for priority 2 medical at 173 East Main Street, apartment 1. That's 173 East Main Street, apartment 1. Crosses of Rich and Church Street for a 37-year-old female hemorrhaging with a bleeding disorder. Central is clear at 1829.

0: 23 from Central. Be advised, the patient is blind and angry that paramedics are coming, but she cannot make decisions for herself.
1: Copy.
0: 1831.

Ionia County Central dispatch to Portland First Group for a priority 2 medical, 173 East Main Street, apartment 1. That's 173 East Main Street, apartment 1 in the city of Ionia, crosses our Ridge Street and Church Street, for a 37-year-old female with a hemorrhage and bleeding disorder. Assist to life. Central is clear at 1832.

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0: 360 East Tuttle, 360 East Tuttle, Canterbury, if you can respond to lot 296, make contact with Elijah Collins. On the 15th of this month, his vehicle was hit in front of the mail room. He is trying to make a report about it.
1: I'm good.

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0: Can we get this type of call?
1: Time of call was 1824.
0: Thank you. We're back in.
1: Back in at 1840.

0: 49 unit from Central. I have a female subject on the line that states she was involved in the incident near Perks gas station. She had the vehicle moved behind Michigan DHS, and she's stating that someone on scene told her that somebody would unlock her vehicle.
1: Unlock her vehicle, as in, like, she needs to get inside and... driveway or...

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1: Central 22. 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
2: Right at the mailroom, do you know what Curry's going to be in?
1: That lot 296, the incident occurred at the mailroom. Caller's home.
2: I'm clear. I'm on the way there.
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1: Good evening. I'm in service, car 13, countywide. And you took 16 out of service, and I believe 21 is here. You can take him out of service as well.
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I'm attaching you to a CFS from Jacqueline Apartments. Reference a juvenile. Starting rumors. Four.

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0: Jordan Lake and Henderson, one Oxa and a Lincoln crossover. Plate's going to be Edward Zebra Union 2788.
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2: 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I'll probably be through the department there anyway.
1: I'm clear.

0: Bye.
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0: 1928.
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0: 43.
2: Are we clear last? I'll be in route tonight, sir. Oh.
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1: Good.
0: Good, Jordan Lake, one accident and a black Chevy HHR. Plate's going to be Sam Henry Edward Mary David Victor Sam, black and dark.
1: 1930.

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0: 19, sir.

0: 624, your status?
1: Central 43 traffic.
0: 43.
1: Grand River in Sunfield. Edward Frank Paul, 4426. So, Black Chrysler 200.
0: Clear break, 624 status.
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0: Clear south.
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2: 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We're going to be out at Water Lake training for a little bit, but we'll be responding to calls.
0: Clear, 1936.

0: Central 4-3.
1: Three, go ahead.
0: Come clear, sir.
1: 1937.
2: Central 3420, copy to stop.
1: 3421.
2: 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Edward Young, Victor 7036, Ford Fusion, with 2.
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3: You could head over to Canterbury Estates, 360 East Tuttle Road, lot 47, cross of Heather Glen and Bates Road. Partner took a call from a juvenile advising she believes she smells gas. Partner then talked to a parent. She's advising she thinks it's someone's grill. You could just go over there and check it out.
4: All right.
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1: 493.
0: That Canterbury call, there was no lock, there was just a general area. That's my bad, I missed that. I'll be taking that for 21.
1: Clear, 1956.
0: 3 from 50. Leave me to it.
2: Okay, for a minute. Thoughts clear, pal.
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2: David.
1: So you can head out on out to 693 Prairie Creek Road, 693 Prairie Creek cross of East Blue Water and Welch Road, making contact with Angela Sawicki, number 23500, she located.
2: 20 is clear.
1: 15 is clear.